on your mind in retrospect. From the first barely perceptible subtle disappointment to the accidental glance from the end and the void to the heavy end, everything may have taken place just in there. Cause there couldn't be any different, there can't be any different, right?

Jūs klausotės Easy FM. 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Took a train in Montreal after I'd fallen.

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I'm falling, I'm chasing, I'm losing my mind. 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

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Everything that matters. Fever flashes, eyelashes, and traffic patterns.

town's lost its faith. Our colors will fade eventually. So if our time is running out, day after day, we'll make the mundane a masterpiece. Oh my, my, oh my, my love. I take one look at you, you're taking me out.

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1: This next song I'm going to play was my last single here in Germany, and it's a song called This Pretty Face.

So this next song I'm going to play is going to be my next single here in Germany, and it's a track called Your Time Will Come.

you so much. Thank you so much. Thank you. This is actually incredibly fun for us to play for such a nice small group of people. Sometimes things get so big in places that we lose the whites of people's eyes, and it's great for us to come back and meet such a friendly bunch who have been so enthusiastic to us. So thank you. And thank you for listening to these songs. These next few have never been played for anybody in the world, and that's all I've got to say. Let's play.

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For 7 years running, you've been a soldier. But better days are coming, better days are coming for you. So when the night feels like forever, I'll

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You're on the other side of the storm now, you should be so proud. And better days are coming,

mercy. You're here for a reason, but you don't know why. 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Surrender yourself.